0: based on fathers.
1: Are you not out here getting hit?
0: You never hit me what we are. We got your feet on the end of the field. However, they want to get there, they are out.

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From very close to the dateline, where the millennium will first occur.

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0: Has it always been this way?
1: Well, even from the beginning, men hated Jesus. Even though he did nothing but love them and teach them and heal them, they nailed him to a cross. They thought they had killed him, but they only set him free to live in the hearts of people like you and me who believe in him. Then came the apostles, and most of them were killed for telling other people about Jesus. But by that time, it was too late. There were hundreds of people who believed in Jesus. So they tortured them and killed them, and they even left their bodies to rot as an example to other people. But the church kept right on growing, watered by the blood of these precious saints.
0: But Dad, did they want to die?
1: No. They didn't want to die. I mean, many of them had children just like you that they had to leave behind. But they were forced to make a choice. I mean, they could choose to live this one life here on earth and reject Jesus and be damned. Or they could choose to believe in the words of Jesus and live forever.
0: I think I understand.
1: Here, maybe this will help you understand.

got to remember that it wasn't always this way. I mean, my dad could even pray in school. Of course, they took that away from him, and then it became incorrect for us to believe in the Bible. And after that, they just stripped our right to worship away from us, and we quietly stood by. But son, I hope that you're never put in a position that you have to choose between your faith and your life. But if you are, I know which choice you're going to make. Because I know that Jesus lives inside of you. In the meantime, just pray like I taught you how to. And take care of your mom. And remember that God is the Father.

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Welcome to your breakfast show. Going out to everybody out there in Kinamatonga. Ka mahi tau pō ka ma breakfast show goi ahoni. Aho moko moko koni. Ofa pek to koni at koi a ahoni. Te rea i tau special case. Hoko te tonu hiwa e ai tōtaha ne ma tala tala noa. 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Pe mi he Tonga National Reserve Bank. 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

What a beautiful song going out to everybody out there. Kira matonga kaumahe tau pōkama breakfast show goia I he pungpungi ni. But mo tau whangi whasi kehe goia. A big welcome to someone that's here from America. Whinau, thank you for being here with me. He's going to be shadowing me and Lipe this morning on your breakfast show. So to everybody out there that's driving, especially if you're driving to take your kids to school or to work, make sure you remember, especially if it is it's looking like it's going to be overcast. We'll give you the weather report later on, but just be careful, be warm, and drive carefully on the public road. This one's going out to everybody out there, but do not forget, make your way over there to PDH Pacific Timber and Hardware for any of your hardware store needs. 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

What a beautiful song going out to everybody out there with PDH Pacific Timber and Hardware. Wai maki talatala noa e whakahokoa nai ke mo whanongo mai he moni te. 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

0: 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This is a national emergency.
1: The National Oceanic and Atmospheric Administration has detected a significant environmental event that will impact the greater United States. You and your loved ones should seek the nearest fallout shelter immediately. 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

got me thinking, were you out drinking? 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It's been a year now, think I figured out how to let you go and let communication die out. I know, you know, we know you weren't down for forever and it's fine. I know, you know, we know we weren't meant for each other and it's fine. But if the world was ending, you'd come over, right? You'd come over and you'd stay.

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And there wouldn't be a reason why we would even have to say goodbye. If the world was ending, you'd come over, right? Right? If the world was ending, you would come over, right? Right?

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You'd come over and you'd stay the night.